my mouth, and I feel like I'm laughing in a dream. If I was young, I could wake outside your school, 'cause your face is like the cover of a magazine.

did you ever realize that your mistake had a price? Oh, you threw it all away, 'cause you're the devil in disguise. Now would you ever realize

mundane, a masterpiece. Oh my, my, oh my, my love. I take one look at you, you're taking me out.

Might you made. Other things just make you swear and curse. When you're chewing on life's gristle, don't grumble, give a whistle.